have been hand selected by Yah. I merely complied and hopes to be a scribe he can cherish. Oh, my hood see me as a guide, and they know I keep that fire for all those who cherish. Not that we perish. Oh, I know that my bars are esoteric. Oh, low key, I just had my second heiress. My flow the rarest, it deserves some merit. I am inherently barbaric when it comes to spitting. I

Every beat I touch a casket. 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How the vocabulary flips at the record like it was Guinness. Finish any track, go to hit him like it was tennis. If you're timid, then the flow get to run it like it's a scrimmage. Lyrically, I'm murder for hire, but let him win this man down. Who gon' get him up? Try to sit him up. Thinking Tupac, hit him up. How I lit him up. Either rapper, any day when I finish, spit him up. Track guard, this the heaven.

10 toes down, you feel me? 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Southwest.

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1: Time is money and power,
0: so we don't wait on you.
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0: Come and do what wicked man do.
1: Keys in the bonnet, pounds in the boot. 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
1: I think these people treat me the same. Since the screen collided with numbers pressed against the first of

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Where do you turn to? Took a lifetime to carefully plant all those seeds. Took the rain and the wind, soil, sun, heat to make this garden. Lovingly tend to it. You put all your heart in it, so now this feels unfair. The world spitting its anger, spitting its ugly right at you. And it wasn't meant to be this way. It was supposed to be you on the ground listening to the world speak. Listening to how the world speaks. But it seems that we unlearned that, huh?

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Now in the mix with DJ Farmer's Market. $10 gonna get a nice gift certificate to Whole Foods. 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

One more than Louis, Rasa Kakan Pika, Mano Dwai, Koyo Banyu Sheng Sumang, Kadang Panchen Ralancha, Amargo Kno Pashe, Kadang Lancha, Margo Banje, Netalos, Koyo Mingye. 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

Maybe Jennifer. 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

Yeah, yo. We don't follow where they get them not, cause they never said a word that I did it that for meaning. When I came in, the old gaff got freezing. Believe me, you're gonna need central heating. Man, I don't got it, could be stuck it to them. Believe me, you don't mean no adhesive. Just flying back, I'm off a 12-day tour, and I still do my shopping on Salford Precinct. Still see me in the eye rise on Green Gate, catch man floating about in Hume. I just only be making a few new notes, and I pray everything stays in tune. Me and them are never brand a similar sound. I don't ever want a sound, not a night ooh. Nothing ever saying that they're coming with the juice, but they got the kind that you gotta die. They used to call, I brought in Beirut. Used to call,

defiant, let no man stop your lying or the sheep. The victim or the villain, complicit in the narrative of pacified killings. It's a sore sight when you gotta choose the lesser of two evils. Either one will prove that we're socially in apathy. What's left to lose? Still afraid of what we love, and that's a heavy truth. They don't like us, but we're shining. They remember what they lost. Shame so strong, wanna wash away with blood. Blood calls blood, were we ever bleeding off? I could never show you more than the beauty in yourself. Falling short, cause we don't love ourselves. Emotion is contagious, see the domino effect flourish. It takes courage to try and find some inner peace. It takes courage to recognize our own flaws. Honestly, the honesty's the only thing to say. Profit from our illness, human resource.

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While I'm showered, sweating dust, keep playing on fire.

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